0: 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De opnametechnicus was Wijnand de Groot, producent en samensteller Caroline Claire. Informatie en de volledige speellijst vindt u natuurlijk terug op onze website www.concertzender.nl. En dan moet u even doorklikken naar de juiste datum en de tijd.
1: Oh, there was a little beggar man that goes from town to town, and wherever he gets a job and work, he's willing to sit down with his bundle on his shoulder, his stick was in his hand, and it's down the country Eagle would be roaming journeyman. And from the county Carlow, the girls don't rejoice, and one and two the other, now here comes a traveling boy. And they wanted me to marry her and took me by the hand. She went home and told her mother that she loves a journeyman. From the county Carlow, the girls jump for joy. Say one and two the other, now there comes an Irish boy. With a bundle on his shoulder, the stick was in his hand.

Belgrad, Paris, Tokyo, Moscow, New York, Shanghai, Rome, Dakar. Nairobi, Cologne, Amsterdam, Oslo, São Paulo, Taipei, Buenos Aires.